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1: Let's check Ag News on the RFD Radio Network. I'm Delos Yonke. The U.S. House Appropriations Committee advanced a fiscal 27 funding bill that would cut USDA's funding by 3% from current spending levels on a vote of 35-25, sending the legislation to the House floor. The proposed cut is less than the White House proposal to slash USDA funding. That proposal was 19%. Republicans touted the bill as including key boosts to farmer-facing programs like crop insurance and increased spending on USDA's Animal and Plant Health Inspection Service, according to a report from Politico. Subcommittee Chair Representative Andy Harris said, quote, in a setting of $2 trillion deficits, these modest spending reductions are necessary, unquote, adding Republicans want to work with Democrats to advance the legislation. Meanwhile, over in the Senate, longtime ethanol supporters urging the House Speaker to get beleaguered E15 legislation out of the House without changes. RFD's Washington correspondent Matt Kay reports that that vote should come later this week.
2: Iowa GOP Senator Chuck Grassley is calling on House Speaker Johnson to press for quick action on year-round E15 in the House Rules Committee after a delay to appease oil patch Republicans. Grassley says Johnson made a promise to a colleague who headed the failed effort to reach a deal with oil refiners.
3: Speaker Johnson promised Feenstra that there would be a E15 bill through the House representatives. And I know that the Rules Committee is strictly an extension of a speaker's position, and he ought to tell the Rules Committee, we got to get this out of the House of Representatives.
2: And as for more concessions to small refiners...
0: So, you want more classic hits? Well, you got them right now on 93.3 The Drive.

0: 93.3 The Drive, number one for classic hits. It's 5:43 on the slow ride this morning to get rolling into Monday. Everybody's back. Nancy's back. Got your kid graduated from college.
1: Yes, son graduated.
0: Done.
1: We're all good.
0: Get him a job weekend. Yet?
1: Nope, he's coming home to work things out and
0: just
1: figure
0: kidding.
1: It out.
0: Just
1: yep.
0: kidding.
1: So
0: that's the next 5-year period, and then you'll be good, and then we'll all be right.
1: It's not. He's an adult now. It's not my job to find him a job.
0: I wasn't making that judgment. I'm just saying it'll take about 5 years. Not a big
1: no,
0: deal.
1: No, it won't. It'll be fine. How about you? How was
0: good.
1: Your weekend? Mother's
0: good.
1: Day and
0: yeah,
1: all that
0: I
1: good
0: got
1: stuff.
0: It was good. We had a fun Mother's Day. We watched family slides, and I mean slides like old school slides, like
1: yeah.
0: Kodak slides with the circular slide player that we had.
1: How long did that go on?
0: Hours.
1: Gosh. Are you serious?
0: Yeah. Oh, yeah. I went to bed and they were still.
1: I was going to say.
0: They were still up.
1: That's
0: doing
1: good.
0: For,
1: you know, when you get family slides, okay.
0: Yeah. But it's just
1: for
0: funny.
1: A short amount of time is fine unless yeah. you want to, unless you're part of every one
0: well,
1: of
0: here's,
1: them.
0: Well, here's the, well, these weren't, this wasn't my side of the
1: right,
0: family.
1: Right. It was your, yeah.
0: It's my in-law side of the family, my wife's side of the family, and her brother was visiting. And we, anyway, it's, we had a bunch of,
1: they
0: their,
1: enjoyed
0: their,
1: it.
0: Their side of the family.
1: Yeah, yeah.
0: And a lot of them, they hadn't seen these slides since they were kids because we got them from grandma and grandpa's house. They were in a box. You know what I mean? So put them in the slide player. But here's the, this is the 21st century way to watch slides.
1: Yeah.
0: So it's the old school thing. It's on the wall. It's the projector with the lamp and the slides. And then when people see something they find to be interesting, they say, wait a minute. And they get up and they take a picture of the slide on the wall with their phone and then text it to their brother or sister in Texas or
1: oh,
0: whatever.
1: That's funny. That's good.
0: Just like there's the 21st. Because
1: we'll never see these slides again, probably. So it's let's get the picture.
0: It's just funny.
1: No, that's
0: just,
1: good.
0: Just trying to get everybody in on the slideshow, right?
1: Yep.
0: Remember this? You know, but there you go. Now that's yeah. how we do it these days. So.
1: Well, good. That's good. That's wonderful.
0: Thank goodness for the phone generation. Right? Everybody was in on the party. All right, well, here we go into post-Mother's Day week.
1: Yeah, the Stats Heating, Cooling, and Appliance forecast. Beautiful day today, sunny and 70. Tomorrow we'll see sunshine again. There's a chance of a shower tomorrow, a high near 80. It's 47 downtown. 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
0: Oh, cool. Some good prizes this week. We'll get to those next.
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13: How was your weekend?
14: Do you really have to ask me that?
15: You really have to ask me that?
16: Yeah. Why?
17: It's never, ever.
13: Long enough.
18: Not long enough.
19: Oh, I could use a few more hours sleep.
15: Tough luck.
18: Work, work, work.
15: Waits for no one.
18: So,
5: are you ready to rock?
18: Yes, I'm. Are you kidding? Absolutely. Are you? Yes, let's do this.
13: All right.
0: All right, let's do this. We got Chiefs tickets on the Who Are You
1: yes,
0: game.
1: Yes, indeed.
0: Which is really cool. We went to the Chiefs game this past Saturday night. That was
1: nice.
0: So much fun. Hadn't been to one in a while. It was gas. If you'd like to take someone to the Chiefs game, you got to win at 6:10 this morning. Then we've got another $50 gift card, correct?
1: 7:10, we're going to play Question Impossible. Awesome. So, yep, chime in and might you could win.
0: And, of course, the Workplace of the Week will be bestowed on Wednesday. You want to be in that drawing, we'll get you in there. And crank some Van Halen on a Monday. Let's do it.

0: Freeze Frame is Jay Giles. I'm John Riley. Here's Nancy Flagg. Gang's all here. It's 5:55. Welcome to the Morning Drive. The Stats Heating, Cooling, and Appliance Forecast. Pretty nice today. Sunny and 70. We'll take it. Sunny and 80 tomorrow, although that comes with a chance of showers, but still that should be fairly decent. And we're at 47 downtown. We'll play Who Are You at 6:10 so you can win these Chiefs tickets. What else is up this morning?
1: At least 17 Americans who are aboard the hantavirus-stricken cruise ship arrived in Nebraska today, where they will be evaluated at a highly specialized quarantine unit. One of the passengers has tested positive for the virus. Another has mild symptoms, according to U.S. health officials. The Trump administration may consider suspending the federal gas tax to give Americans some relief at the pump. This comes as the national average gas price has climbed to $4.52 per gallon, up $1.38 from this time 1 year ago. President Trump dismissed Iran's latest peace proposal as totally unacceptable, underscoring that deep divisions remain over how to end the conflict. And Olivia and Liam are still America's favorite baby names. They top the list for the seventh straight year. Charlotte is the runner-up for girls. And on the boys' side, the top four names stayed exactly the same. Liam, Noah, Oliver, and Theodore.
0: How are John and Nancy faring these
1: days? I don't know. Not in the top five, that's for sure.
0: I think there's hope for John. I don't think there's been a new Nancy in about 25
1: years.
0: Yeah,
1: I don't know. I don't think so either. And I don't know about Ken either, but we'll just check in with Ken Zersky with traffic.
0: Well, apparently we don't have Ken. His link is not up right now to his office, so we'll just have to hold off on traffic.
1: We got things going down.
0: All right, it's Monday. You know how it goes.
1: We'll get it sorted out, right?
0: Yep. All right, so in sports-wise, though, the Cubs don't play as well in Texas as they do at Wrigley Field. Ah. We learned that. Rangers get 2 out of 3 from that series. They won 3-0 yesterday. Cubs had the day off. St. Louis lost to San Diego. They have the day off, too. And the White Sox got a win over Seattle out west, or in Chicago, and they have the day off today, too.
1: 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Sunny and 70 today. Tomorrow, sunny with a chance of a shower and a high of 80. It's 47 downtown.
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0: All right, a lot of people finding interesting ways to celebrate mom over the weekend. 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We're going to find out at 6:30 in a moment. 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

0: Blowfish, only want to be with you. Darius Rucker, he will always be known as Hootie. I know he's now country and does his own thing, but people are just, hey, it's his fault. They named the band Hootie and the Blowfish. So. That's just the way it goes. He's going to have to deal with it. Welcome to the Morning Drive with Hootie and Nancy. It is 6:09.
1: 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Sunny and 70 today. Tomorrow, sunny. 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Look for a high of 80. 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
2: Who are you?
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3: Yes.
2: Well, go ahead and tell me.
3: Who?
4: I know that, dude.
0: Got a couple of Chiefs tickets here for you. A pair for any home game, which is nice. I believe that's what they are, right? Are these the passes for any home game, or are these specific game tickets? Or do you know?
1: Yeah, they're just passes.
0: Okay, so you can pick any home
1: game. Yeah, they're vouchers.
0: Any home game this season and go. A couple of those for you. We had a great time at the Chiefs game Saturday.
1: Nice. It
0: was such a nice night outside. All right, so here we go. I'm going to play the voice of a famous person. You tell me who it is. And we will set you up with these Chiefs tickets. Remember, this is someone in the news for some reason today. Who is this?
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0: Uh-huh, but who would that be? Who's this?
11: This is Larry.
0: Hey, Larry, how you doing this morning?
11: Good, I'm about ready to tee off.
0: Oh, all right, awesome. We'll let you get back to it. Who's that famous person?
11: Is that Martha Quinn?
0: That's Martha Quinn.
1: All right.
0: Martha Quinn, original MTV DJ, or VJ, actually. Martha turned 67 years old today.
1: Wow.
0: I worked with Martha Quinn. We worked the press tent at the original Farm Aid over in Champaign back in the 80s. She was super nice. Really super nice. Larry, you got a couple of tickets to go see a Chiefs game this season now. Go hit them and hit them straight, will you?
11: That'll be the day.
0: It's all good. All right, another round of Who Are You tomorrow for Chiefs tickets. Here's Rick Springfield on the drive.

Beatles here on the Morning Drive with John and Nancy at 6:19. Got some big Paul McCartney news rolling up on the buzz this morning. That's at 7:45. Don't miss that. Here's the Talking Heads.

0: Talking Heads on the Morning Drive. It is 6:23. It is the Stats Heating, Cooling, and Appliance Forecast, and it is pretty nice, sunny and 70 today. That's almost sit on the deck and read weather, isn't it?
1: Oh, yeah, for sure.
0: Down to 48 overnight, and then sunny and 80 tomorrow. There is a chance of showers rolling in for Tuesday, but we'll take sunny and 80 at least for the time being, and we're at 48 in downtown Peoria. Rolling up at 7:10, we'll play Question Impossible for a $50 gift card to the Burger Barge, which would be a nice way to start your week. So join us just after the top of the hour for that. What else is dealing this morning?
1: The Trump administration may consider suspending the federal gas tax to give Americans some relief at the pump. This comes as the national average gas price has climbed to $4.52 per gallon. President Trump dismissed Iran's latest peace proposal as totally unacceptable, underscoring that deep divisions remain over how to end the conflict. Denver International Airport is conducting a safety analysis after a person who jumped over a fence onto a runway was struck and killed by a Frontier plane during takeoff Friday. The fatal incident has highlighted the difficulty of securing a facility twice the size of Manhattan. And excitement is building with just a month to go until the start of the World Cup. But expensive tickets mean many fans across the U.S. may have to watch from home or elsewhere. Diplomatic tensions and travel costs are also making headlines before a ball has even been kicked. Now with traffic, here's Ken Zersky.
2: Peoria police reporting an accident on Galena Road around Grandview Park or north of the McCluggage Bridge. Northbound Route 6 ramp to Knoxville is scheduled to close today, so there'll be no access to Knoxville from northbound Route 6 until June 20th. And detour signs will be posted. 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
0: Rangers shut out the Cubs yesterday, 3-0 to wrap that series up. St. Louis lost to San Diego out west, 3-2. White Sox got a win, though. They beat Seattle and Chicago 2-1. Sox, Cards, and Cubs all off today.
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0: Tell you what, brunches and parties and dinners and gifts and outings and what a weekend for Mother's Day. All kinds of stuff going on. 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
10: Yeah, good weekend.
11: Who's ready to party?
12: Ready to party?
13: Oh, yeah!
14: Because weekends are
15: for partying?
16: That's what your weekends are for.
0: Yeah, that's what your weekends are for. And everybody was partying about mom this weekend. So I was just curious. Can you sum up your Mother's Day weekend in five words? And Max says, eventful Mother's Day in Washington. So there you go. That's good.
1: That's always good.
0: I like this one, actually. This is a nice

James says he sums up his weekend, Mother's Day weekend, thought of mom doing laundry. You know what I mean? Right? It's just how you think of your mom just doing the normal things, but if you miss her, right, that's kind of a nice, that's a nice thought. And Jack says, sum your weekend up in five words. So, in five words, uneventful. Not bad. If you sum your Mother's Day weekend up in five words, give us a ring or stop by the Facebook page and we'll fire up the Eagles for you on the drive.

0: Eagles. I'm John Riley. Nancy Flagg is here. Welcome to the Morning Drive. Hope the weekend went well. Whenever we do these sum up your weekend in five words things, we always get a lot of too dang short for sure.
1: Yeah. Well, Christy, it was way too busy, but she had heart, so she loved it being busy.
0: Sue Ann says, way too flipping short. I get that.
1: Karen, great. I gained 5 pounds.
0: Well, okay.
1: So that's a sign of a good weekend.
0: Right. And Patty Ann said, needed to be much longer. Like, there's a lot of those sentiments. And then Calvin says, pretty darn good. Saw mom. Because that's what you're supposed to do, right?
1: Right.
0: Got one five-word sum up, though, that seems to be leading the pack. We'll have that rolling up for you here in a minute. But first, Def Leppard on the drive.

0: with John and Nancy. It's 6:38.
1: Good morning. It's a Stats Heating, Cooling, and Appliance forecast. We're going to see sunshine today. A high near 70. Tomorrow, we're going to see sunshine again, but there is a chance of a shower. A high near 80. It's 47 downtown. The forecast brought to you by Woodfront Kitchens. The news, little upgrades. I'm sorry. Excuse me. I have that wrong. There is no sponsor, so there you go.
0: Wow. Okay. You get this one for free.
1: That's right.
0: So this weekend, listen to Yacht Rock Radio. That's five words.
1: Nice.
0: Describe the weekend in five words. Every Sunday morning,
1: yep,
0: from 7 to 9, Captain Adam plays your Yacht Rock favorites. You'll love that. And I was enjoying a little bit of that Sunday morning, which is nice.
1: Do you have five words to describe your weekend?
0: I do. So there would be five words to describe my weekend would be family slideshow charcuterie board.
1: Oh, very nice.
0: We moved my in-laws here to Peoria not long ago. They're 92 mm-hmm. years old.
1: Right.
0: So, you know, we have a lot of their stuff up here, et cetera. Anyway, one of the things that my wife brought back up here were all of their family slides. Now, they had five kids.
1: Yeah.
0: And they got all these grandkids and everything. So, anyway, the family slides they have are numerous. So, they got, and these are old school slides in the carousels, you know what I mean?
1: Sure.
0: And we thought, well, Mother's Day.
1: Yeah.
0: Let's get Grandma, Grandpa over. And then Ann's brother's visiting from Texas, so he's here. And we had this big thing, and my daughters put together this charcuterie board, which was lovely to munch on while we watched these slides. And just watched slides for hours, which was interesting. And, you know, dating back to when, you know, before my wife was even born. So those were pretty interesting. And it's the typical old school family slideshow where everybody's sitting around going, oh, can't believe how skinny I was.
1: Yeah. Isn't that what we always say? Gosh, I thought I was a lot bigger than that back then. Yeah.
0: And then we mentioned this earlier, the modern way to do family slideshows is now, while it's the old school slides just showing on the wall, like we've all done a million times. But now when there's an interesting one, somebody stands up and takes a picture of the slide with their phone and then emails it to someone who is not in the room to go, look at this. Do you remember this? Got to add the technical component. How about you? Some of your week up in five
1: youngest
0: words.
1: Child graduated from college.
0: Wow, how cool. That congratulations.
1: Was last kid done with college.
0: That is awesome. Well done.
1: So
0: well
1: we're done. Free. No, I'm just kidding. Nope. He's coming home this week. I think he's sad. I'm a little sad for him. He has a really great friend group.
0: Sure.
1: And you know, we had the whole celebration at their big house on Saturday. We had a dance party in the kitchen.
0: Oh.
1: That was so fun.
0: May I see video of that, please?
1: I don't know if we have video.
0: I did have video sent to me of you doing a shot of something.
1: It's called a shot ski. It was a shot on a ski.
0: When those were all the moms?
1: No, that was just a different. No, okay. That was not all the moms. All right. That was some.
0: You were the only mom doing shots.
1: No,
0: everyone
1: else
0: was okay.
1: Yeah, it was. It was a fun weekend.
0: Good.
1: It was a good weekend, and yeah, looking forward to having him home for a little bit.
0: And someday you'll have five words to describe your weekend, which will be kick son out of house, and then you got that to look forward to.
1: No,
0: I think I found the best Mother's Day sum up of five words. We'll have that for you next.
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0: 643, sum up your Mother's Day. Hope everybody had a good Mother's Day, by the way. 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I just like this. Five words. Love, gratitude, hugs, flowers, appreciation.
1: All right.
0: Well done.

0: go. Journey on the Morning Drive with Separate Ways. It's John Riley and Nancy Flagg coming off the weekend, getting ready to do some Question Impossible stuff here in a minute. It's 6:55. The Stats Heating, Cooling, and Appliance Forecast. Pretty good today. Sunny and 70. We'll take it. And then sunshine tomorrow will bounce it all the way up to 80, but we could see a little rain at some point in time tomorrow as well. The current temp in beautiful downtown Peoria is 45. And Question Impossible will be played at 7:10. So ready yourself.
1: At least 17 Americans who were aboard the hantavirus-stricken cruise ship arrived in Nebraska today, where they will be evaluated at a highly specialized quarantine unit. One of the passengers has tested positive for the virus, and another has mild symptoms. While the hantavirus situation is serious, health officials still report there's low to extremely low risk to everyday Americans. The Andes strain of hantavirus, which is identified in the ship's outbreak, can cause severe lung illness that can be fatal in up to 50% of cases. Area drivers are seeing another significant jump at the pump this week, as the average price for a gallon of unleaded gas in Peoria has risen 8 cents in the last 7 days. The average now in the Peoria area, $4.94 today a gallon. Restricting yourself from your favorite foods can be tough. That's why today, May 11th, we celebrate National Eat What You Want Day. On this day, people are encouraged to treat themselves by giving into their sweet tooth, carb loading without having to run a marathon, and eating breakfast for dinner. Because on National Eat What You Want Day, no one can tell you what not to eat.
0: Yeah, except that the drive-through lines are going to be very long today. Just to yes. Let you know, you're going to be waiting.
1: Time to see what's happening on the roads. Here's Ken Zersky.
2: Route 29 southbound is slowing down past Roosevelt Road, the Ivy Club, and that's due to an accident. Then southbound is tight at Route 29, the McCluggage Bridge. McCluggage Bridge still looks good. That'll get busier this 7 o'clock hour, and they're starting the resurfacing work on the East Peoria side, Route 24 eastbound at College Drive. A left lane's now closed. All lanes were open over the weekend. 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
0: Rangers shut out the Cubs in Texas 3-0 to end that series. The Padres beat the Cardinals 3-2, and that wraps that series up as well. And Seattle came into Chicago and got beat by the White Sox yesterday, 2-1. Cubs, Sox, and Cards all have the day off today.
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0: Hey, Nancy got on The Price is Right once. I mean, she didn't get on it, but she went to see it.
1: I was in the audience, sure.
0: Jumping up and down.
1: Trying to get in there.
0: Apparently, you wore the wrong shirt or something. Didn't get up there. But something happened on The Price is Right this past week that has never happened before. I'm going to tell you about it on The Buzz coming up at 7:45 in a moment. It's Question Impossible for a $50 gift card at the Burger Bar.
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0: a great tune. Third Eye Blind, Semi-Charmed Life. I am John Riley. Nancy Flagg is here. It is 7:09.
1: Good morning. It's the Stats Heating, Cooling, and Appliance Forecast. We're going to see sunshine today, a high around 70. Tomorrow, sunny, a high near 80, but there's a chance of a shower in there. It's 48 downtown. 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
0: All right, had a chance to rest your brain all weekend.
1: That's right.
0: Should be all ready to tackle question impossible this morning. We'll ask it, and if you are the first person to get it right, we'll set you up with $50. $50 gift card to the Burger Barge right there on Meadow Avenue in East Peoria. So, let's see if we can pull off an early Monday win. Here's your question.
1: The world record for this is 1 hour, 1 minute, and 36 seconds.
0: Well, what would that be?
1: Yeah.
0: Let's find out. 685-9393. That's area code 309. If you're just cruising through the area, 685-9393, and we will have your answers next.
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0: You are tuned to The Morning Drive, and we are playing Question Impossible. Trying to win a $50 gift card to the Burger Barge. Who's this?
14: This is Connie.
0: All right, Connie, here's your question this morning.
1: The world record for this is 1 hour, 1 minute, and 36 seconds.
14: Balancing a skateboard on his chin.
1: Yes. You got it.
0: You found it right away.
14: I knew that.
0: Very good, very good. Yeah, this weekend, a guy balanced a skateboard on his chin for an hour and a little some change simply because he saw there was a record for it and no one had claimed it. So he said, okay, I'll do that. Now he has a Guinness World Record. Whatever.
14: Yay for him.
0: Yay for him. Yay for you, Connie. You got a $50 gift card to the Burger Barge. Enjoy.
14: Awesome. Thank you.
0: You're most welcome. All right. Quick win on Monday, not bad. We'll reset for tomorrow and play it at 7:10. Here's Aerosmith on the drive.

0: little dirty talk of poison. Drive with John and Nancy. It is 7:25. Hope the weekend went well. Hope all of you moms had a wonderful day. Stats, heating, cooling, and appliance forecast. Looks like a wonderful day. Got about 70 coming our way today with some sunshine. 80 tomorrow. And it's going to be mostly sunny. There is a chance of a shower tomorrow, but 80. And what are you reading right now? 48? Is that what you're looking at?
1: 48. Yes,
0: all right.
1: Indeed.
0: Downtown Peoria. We'll get to our question impossible answer. I had a quick win this morning. In just a moment, but first, here comes Monday.
1: The Trump administration may consider suspending the federal gas tax to give Americans some relief at the pump. This comes as the national average gas price has climbed to $4.52 per gallon. We just also talked about how in Peoria, the average price is $4.94 a gallon. President Trump dismissed Iran's latest peace proposal as totally unacceptable, underscoring that deep divisions remain over how to end the conflict. At least 17 Americans who were aboard the hantavirus-stricken cruise ship arrived in Nebraska today, where they will be evaluated at a highly specialized quarantine unit. One of the passengers has tested positive for the virus. Another has mild symptoms, according to U.S. health officials. And Olivia and Liam are still America's favorite baby names. They topped the list for the seventh straight year. Charlotte was the runner-up for girls. On the boys' side, the top four names stayed exactly the same: Liam, Noah, Oliver, and Theodore.
0: Yeah, there's no, you can't get farther down the list to see how John and Nancy
1: did
0: this year.
1: Yeah, I'm not sure. John's probably higher than Nancy, but I'm not sure. I didn't see the rest of the list.
0: All right,
1: let's see where, and maybe Ken, where'd Ken show up on the list? I don't know,
0: but here
1: he is with traffic.
2: Southbound Route 29, Galena Road, is still slowing down. That's past Roosevelt, the Ivy Club, and that is due to an accident just before the Narrows. Delays on Route 6 heading northbound is from I-474, and that will continue up to War Memorial Drive. Southbound is from before War Memorial Drive, and northbound Route 6, the ramp to Knoxville, is closed. Now they have the access to southbound Knoxville blocked. Now the access to northbound Knoxville had been blocked. 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
0: Out in Arlington, Texas, the Rangers shut out the Cubs 3-0 to end that series. In San Diego, the Padres got the win over the Cardinals 3-2. And over in Chicago, the White Sox got a win against Seattle 2-1. 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

0: See sunshine today, a high of 70. It's 48 downtown. Our question, impossible. The world record for this is 1 hour, 1 minute, and 36 seconds.
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1: All right, you are tuned to The Morning Drive. We're playing Question Impossible. And it's a $50 gift card today at the Burger Barge right there on Meadow Avenue in East Peoria. Delicious burgers and seafood and everything that goes with it. And if you would like to win it, you just got to answer the question. Let's see if we can pull it off. Who's this?
13: This is Connie.
1: All right, Connie, here's your question this morning.
0: The world record for this is 1 hour, 1 minute, and 36 seconds.
13: Balancing a skateboard on his chin.
0: Yes.
5: Yeah.
0: You got it.
1: You found it right away.
13: I knew that.
1: Very good. Very good. Yeah, this weekend, a guy balanced a skateboard on his chin for an hour and a little some change simply because he saw there was a record for it and no one had claimed it. So he said, okay, I'll do that. Now he has a Guinness World Record. Whatever.
13: Yay for him.
1: Yay for him. Yay for you, Connie. You got a $50 gift card to the Burger Barge. Enjoy.
13: Awesome. Thank you.
1: Yeah, by the way, that guy has 350 world records like that right now.
0: Oh, does he really?
1: And apparently a lot of free time.
0: I was going to say, is he retired?
1: All right, another round of QI tomorrow. We'll put that up on the QI Rewind at 933thedrive.com. Thank you for playing.

0: I'm Morning Drive with John and Nancy. To have you here. Hope the weekend went well. It's 7:41.
1: Good morning. 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A high of 70. 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
0: All right, so Fritz will be in at 9 o'clock this morning. 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In a moment, you're going to hear Paul McCartney and Ringo Starr do something that they've never done before on The Buzz next.
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12: What's the buzz? Tell me what's happening. What's the buzz? Tell me what's happening.
0: All right, it's buzz time. And the buzz, of course, is what's hot, what's not. It's what America's buzzing about.
1: Lots of people still heading to the theater to see The Devil Wears Prada 2. It's now grossed $433 million globally.
0: Dang.
1: After 2 weekends, that's $144 million from North America, $288 million internationally.
0: Hope Meryl Streep took the points on that instead of the straight cash.
1: I don't know.
0: So the Price is Right, one of the legendary game shows on television. It's been on for 50 years. And just Friday, A retired veteran named Vanessa had this happen.
13: $100,000 in cash!
14: The last two numbers on my daughter's birthday. I have to go.
15: She's going
14: to
15: go for it.
16: It's $100,000!
14: I have to believe. I'm going to go with it.
16: A mother-daughter trip to Morocco!
15: $240,150. Vanessa, nice job. Almost a quarter mil. Which makes her the biggest pricing game winner in Price is Right daytime history.
1: That's awesome.
0: Awesome.
1: Good for her.
0: Yeah, so in the game itself, $227,500 she won, and then that trip to Morocco, which is valued about $13,000. So pretty good day for Vanessa. Pretty interesting thing here. This is in Beetleland. This has never happened before. Coming out soon on Paul McCartney's new album, which will be out, I think, in July is when Paul's releasing that. It's called The Boys of Dungeon Lane. That's the album. It will feature this duet for the first time ever between Ringo and Paul.

classic hits defined. Judged over a period of time to be of the highest quality and outstanding of its kind. Yep, can't argue with that. 93.3 The Drive.

0: 7:55. Welcome to the Morning Drive with John and Nancy. Here's the stats, heating, cooling, and appliance forecast, which you're going to like. Sunshine and 70. That's all happening. And then sunny and 80 tomorrow. But we do have a chance of some showers blowing through at some point in time on Tuesday. We're at 48 in downtown Peoria. The Monday morning Mother's Day musings will be bestowed upon us.
1: Wonderful.
0: At 8:10. Give you a chance to share some wisdom. But first, here's the wisdom of the day.
1: The Trump administration may consider suspending the federal gas tax to give Americans some relief at the pump. This comes as the national average gas price has climbed to $4.52 per gallon. According to AAA, drivers in Peoria, the average is $4.94 a gallon. President Trump dismissed Iran's latest peace proposal as totally unacceptable, underscoring deep divisions remain over how to end the conflict. Denver International Airport is conducting a safety analysis after a person who jumped over a fence onto a runway was struck and killed by a Frontier plane during takeoff Friday. The fatal incident has highlighted the difficulty of securing a facility which is twice the size of Manhattan.
0: And here's the deal. Have you ever flown into Denver?
1: Yeah.
0: So the thing is, you notice about Denver is you land, and then you taxi for like 45 minutes. You're so far, because it's the mountains.
1: It's not 45 minutes.
0: But I'm just
1: saying, that's a little bit of an embellishment.
0: But you taxi forever.
1: Well, you just have to get on one of the transports and takes you to.
0: No, I just mean from the time the plane lands till it gets to the gate. I mean, you have to drive.
1: I didn't notice that.
0: Oh, man, it's like ridiculous. I mean, it's.
1: You're embellishing, like, it's not 45 minutes.
0: It was a long time.
1: Oh, okay.
0: Might have been 3 hours.
1: Okay, don't listen to him. It's not 45
0: minutes.
1: It's
0: a big airport, and it's set up weird because you're so far from the terminal. It has to do with the mountains and how you fly in there and stuff. But
1: I did not like flying into Denver. I felt like, first of all, there were some, like, nearby storms.
0: Yeah.
1: But I felt because of the mountains, it was very turbulent.
0: Yeah.
1: In there. I did not like it. I think I almost started crying. And the lady next to me put her hand on my arm and said, "It's gonna be okay.
0: It'll be fine." Don't worry, we got a 45-minute ride to the terminal.
1: Okay. Time for traffic. Here's Ken Zersky.
2: Westbound McCluggage Bridge on the brakes from Route 116. We're not seeing an eastbound delay. How about that? Westbound 74, that's also slowing down a little past Main Street there to the Murray Baker Bridge. Route 6 delays, pretty typical. Northbound is from I-474. That goes through the work zone up to War Memorial Drive. And southbound is just before War Memorial Drive. And northbound Route 6 ramp to Knoxville, now completely closed. There was kind of a partial closure there. You could use the ramp, but turn right. You couldn't make a left-hand turn. Now you can't turn right. So the full ramp blocked until about June 20th. 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
0: Out in Texas, the Rangers got the best of the Cubs last night, 3-0. To wrap up that series, the Padres beat the Cardinals out in San Diego, 3-2. And the White Sox got a win. They beat Seattle and Chicago yesterday, 2-1. Cubs, Cards, and Sox all off today.
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0: All right, the Monday morning Mother's Day musings coming your way here at 8:10. And then on the School of Rock this morning, Ringo Starr is leading the pack in one category, which he may not be wanting to lead that pack.
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0: 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It's 8:10. Welcome aboard.
1: Good morning. It's the Stats Heating, Cooling, and Appliance Forecast. We are going to see sunshine today, a high of 70. It's 48 downtown. 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
0: 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We went to the Chiefs game on Saturday.
1: Sweet,
0: with a ball.
1: Fun.
0: We had a riot. The Question Impossible game is another $50 gift card to the Burger Barge at 7:10 tomorrow morning. Then a little bit later on in the afternoon on the Mike Steckman radio show, you can take Steck's Brain Tease. That's at 4:20, mm-hmm. So... 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
13: Hey, guess what?
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15: Guess what?
16: Guess what?
15: Guess what?
14: Hey, guess what?
17: What is it already?
18: It's Monday morning.
19: Oh, boy. Monday morning.
20: Yuck.
21: I'm not a Monday guy.
0: Yeah, I understand that. Some people aren't Monday guys or Monday girls. But this is the Monday after Mother's Day. So these are the Monday after Mother's Day Monday morning musings.
1: All right. We like it. I like it. Let's do it.
0: So these are just some observations I made over the weekend about just all things Mother's Day, just because everybody was doing those things.
1: Okay.
0: Kids spend years making homemade gifts for mom in school.
1: Mm-hmm.
0: I mean, I made my mom an ashtray 1 year. It dates me.
1: Right.
0: It dates me. But she hung on to it pretty much her whole life. But what happens is once they grow up, they switch to last-minute store cards. That's all you do as adults. Yeah. As adults, you're just getting the card, and it just works.
1: That's fine.
0: I get it. The phrase, I just want a quiet day from moms, somehow turns into them still planning the entire day. So that's just the way it works. You don't realize how many mom skills you've absorbed until you catch yourself saying something that mom used to say on Mother's Day. That's immediate, and then you're like, okay, yep.
1: She was right.
0: Doggone it. And consequently, the advertising, you know, the marketing of Mother's Day. Mother's Day commercials assume that everybody has the exact same kind of relationship with their mom. It's pretty interesting. When in actual life, it's very, very much more complicated than that, right?
1: I mean,
0: it's very complicated. So uh-huh. But marketing has it down to just, you know, brunch and flowers. And then this is just, this is really true. And I find this always true. For a day about appreciation, it reveals how hard it is to actually put that appreciation into words. Every time you try to write something, give something, do something for mom, you always feel like, ah, I think I came up a little short on just how much I owe her. But we still got to try.
1: That's right.
0: Oh, there's your Monday morning Mother's Day musings. And here's your White Snake on the drive.

0: 93.3 The Drive. Number one for classic hits, Under Pressure. That's Queen and David Bowie. Now David Bowie and Freddie Mercury, of course, are no longer with us. But if they were still with us, I believe they would both probably still be on tour. Because they love to perform.
1: Yep.
0: Okay. I'm telling you, there's a list out this morning of the oldest rock and rollers hitting the road this summer. And we're going to have it for you on the School of Rock coming up. And you're going to go, wow. Where do you find the energy?
1: Right. I mean, Bruce is going to see, is it Bush?
0: Rush.
1: I'm sorry, Rush. I can't believe I just did that. Rush this summer.
0: It's fine.
1: And we were discussing their age this weekend with some other folks.
0: Right, but they are a lot younger than the guys that are on this list.
1: Okay. We'll, I can't believe I said that. Literally, I knew it was
0: okay.
1: Rush.
0: There's a band called Bush as well, so you're fine.
1: But I knew it was Rush.
0: I know you.
1: God, I'm losing it. I really, sometimes I wonder, some days. Seriously.
0: It's
1: concerning.
0: Bruce better check his tickets just to make sure. Sunny in 70, says the Stats Heating, Cooling, and Appliance forecast. And then sunny in 80 tomorrow, although there is a chance of rain rolling into Tuesday. We are presently at 54 in downtown Peoria. And let's find out what the rest of the world is up to.
1: At least 17 Americans who were aboard that cruise ship that had the hantavirus, they arrived in Nebraska today. They will be evaluated, or they have been evaluated, at this highly specialized quarantine unit. One of the passengers has tested positive for the virus, and another has mild symptoms. While the hantavirus situation is serious, U.S. health officials still report there is low to extremely low risk to everyday Americans. Area drivers are seeing another significant jump at the pump this week, as the average price for a gallon of unleaded gas in Peoria has risen to $4.94 a gallon. Restricting yourself from your favorite foods, well, that's no fun, but that's why today, May 11th, we celebrate National Eat What You Want Day. There's your excuse. Go get a Sunday from Dairy Queen. Go get the peanut butter parfait, whatever. Get the cheeseburger. On this day, people are encouraged to treat themselves by giving into their sweet tooth, carb loading, or just, you know, eating breakfast for dinner, whatever you want to do.
0: Trust me on this one. The drive-through lines are going to be way too long today.
1: Going in off time.
0: Yeah.
1: All right, let's see what Ken Zersky has to say about traffic.
2: And the delay on westbound McCluggage Bridge is a little past Route 116 now. That's starting to clear out. Well, eastbound is slowing down. It's not as bad mornings, but they do have that extra lane closure again like we were seeing last week. If that stays up in the afternoon, there's going to be a big delay. Still slowdowns in the Route 6 road work. Southbound before War Memorial Drive. Northbound kind of connects with westbound 474. Springs here. 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
0: Texas gets the win over the Cubs 3-0 in Arlington and wraps up that series. It was San Diego over the Cardinals on the West Coast 3-2. Sox beat Seattle 2-1 in Chicago. Sox, Cubs, and Cards all off today.
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0: Neil Young wrote, "Hey, hey, my, my, rock and roll will never die." It's seemingly that way these days with the list of the oldest rock and rollers hitting the tour this summer. Next on
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6: It will test your head and your mind and your brain, too.
7: All right, the durability of certain rock and rollers just never ceases to amaze me. Most of these guys went through that era where, you know, everybody was smoking cigarettes and partying like Nancy Flagg, and it's just crazy, you know, just crazy. It's amazing they made it this far. And some of them are still at it and going back out on tour in the summer of 2026. This is the list of the oldest rockers heading out on tour this summer.
8: Yeah.
7: Ready? Let's go. At age 80, John Fogerty of CCR and both Ian Gillan and Roger Glover of Deep Purple are hitting the road. 80 years old, all three of those guys. That's amazing.
8: 80?
7: Yeah. Rod Stewart is 81. He's out on tour.
8: What the deal?
7: Mickey Dolenz of the Monkees is 81. You can go catch Mickey Dolenz this summer. Look at your face. Says,
8: I know.
7: I don't believe
8: he's like
7: it.
8: 81, man.
7: Eric Clapton is 81. He's going on tour. So is John Anderson from Yes. They're out on the road this summer.
8: They're just bored?
7: No, this is just what they do. I mean, it's like if you're not doing it, you're just, I don't know.
8: I don't know. I guess.
7: Paul Simon. Of Simon and Garfunkel, Paul Simon, 84 years old. You can catch him on tour this summer. This one I still don't believe because I've seen him a number of times, and it seems like he's been 84 for decades.
8: Who's that?
7: Bob Dylan is back on tour this summer. He's 84. He'll be 85 in a week or week or two.
8: They're all just cashing in, huh?
7: I don't know that they need the cash. I really think it's just they need to be doing it.
8: I honestly get it. I do get it.
7: It's kind of like Mike Love of the Beach Boys. The Beach Boys don't need money. Trust me on this one. But he's 85, right? He just turned 85 in March. But leading the pack this summer, he's already 85. He's been 85 for most of the year. Hitting the road this summer. And you can see him. And I recommend everybody go because it's a great show with his all-star band. The oldest rocker on tour this summer, Ringo Starr.
8: Oh, yeah, that's right.
7: Yeah. Go get him, Ringo, on the School of Rock.

0: It all comes down to the gypsy in your soul. It is 8:40. You are tuned to the Morning Drive with John and Nancy.
1: Good morning. It's a Stats Heating, Cooling, and Appliance forecast. We're going to see sunshine today. High of 70. Sunny tomorrow. There's a slight chance of a shower. A high near 80. It's 50 downtown. 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
0: 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Coming up next,
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0: All right, here are three things we learned on the show today. It's Mother's Day weekend. Everybody was busy. Everybody celebrates in their own way. And we did let us know what your weekend was like in five words. And it's a great run of them. You can add yours on Facebook. We'll keep that going.
1: I don't know. It looks like a good movie. People are liking it. The Devil Wears Prada 2 grossed $433 million globally after just two weekends.
0: Man, that'll get you back to the theaters, right?
1: Yeah. And our question impossible. The world record for this is 1 hour, 1 minute, 36 seconds.
0: Now, what is it, Connie?
12: Balancing a skateboard on his chin.
1: Okay.
0: That's correct. Yep. That's right. world record for balancing a skateboard on your chin. I might be able to beat that one. We'll have to see. All right, more Question Impossible tomorrow. Here comes Survivor on the Drive.

0: Clapton. And wonderful tonight, Eric Clapton back on the road this summer. He's 81, but Ringo's got him beat. Ringo Starr back on tour with the All-Star Band this summer. He's 85, Ringo Starr.
1: I mean, is it going to be a good show?
0: Yes.
1: Is it?
0: Yes. Ringo's
1: is
0: great.
1: It?
0: Yes, Ringo's always great. And Ringo Starr's All-Star Band. So in addition to Ringo, you're going to get Colin Hay. You're going to get all these people who are just great in addition to Ringo, and it's fun.
1: If you say so.
0: Steve Lukather is on that tour usually. I mean, it's just a lot of fun.
1: The Stats Heating, Cooling, and Appliance forecast. Sunny and 70 today. Beautiful. Get outside. It's 50 downtown.
0: They might have to break for nap time during that tour, but
1: I don't know.
0: It's gonna be awesome.
1: I got thoughts about that. But.
0: Here's Ken Zersky looking at traffic.
2: And the delay on westbound McCluggage Bridge is a little past Route 116 now. That's starting to clear out. Well, eastbound is slowing down. It's not as bad mornings, but they do have that extra lane closure again, like we were seeing last week. That stays up in the afternoon. There's going to be a big delay. Still slowdowns in the Route 6 roadwork, southbound before War Memorial Drive, northbound kind of connects with westbound 474. 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

93.3 The Drive, number one for classic hits. I hope you had a good Mother's Day weekend. I went to Indiana to visit my mom. Originally, my brother was planning on cooking out, but the weather had other plans. So we ordered in Texas Roadhouse, which put a big old smile on my mom's face. Yeah, that's it's probably more tasty than what my brother would have cooked up anyway. Yeah, I don't know. That may not be true. A great time, though. It's Van Halen now on The Drive.

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John Mellencamp already rehearsing for his Dancing Words tour, the greatest hits. 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See him at Tinley Park, July 11th. It's Jack and Diane, one of those greatest hits from Mellencamp on The Drive.

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19: 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What do they call this? Chamber of Commerce weather? I mean, it's like perfect today. Sunny and 70 is going to be our high. 48 overnight tonight. Tomorrow, sunny. There's a chance of some showers creeping in the forecast with a high at 80. Aerosmith, this is Crying, 93.3 The Drive.

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20: Stats, heating, cooling, and appliance forecast. Enjoy and sunshine all day long today. 70's going to be our high. We will cool down to 48 overnight tonight. But tomorrow, looking pretty good most of the day. There is a chance we could see some pop-up showers here and there. We'll warm up to 80 tomorrow. It's Brian Adams on The Drive.

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Today is National Ego Awareness Day. There are a few people I know that need to check that one out for sure. It's also Eat What You Want Day. 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I don't know, hot fudge sundae with a little warm peanut butter on top. That's what I'm looking for. 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
24: Stats, heating, cooling, and appliance forecast today is looking great. 70 going to be our high this afternoon. We'll drop down to 48 overnight tonight. There's a chance of some rain tomorrow. Otherwise, sunny and 80. The forecast brought to you by Paradise. Looking for midweek fun? The Tin Lizard inside the Paradise offering Tuesday night trivia along with music bingo and karaoke on Thursday. 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

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Not too early to be thinking about this. We choose Greater Peoria, red, white, and boom, we're going to bring it to you again this year. 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

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Joan Jett making some news overseas. We see her on the road all the time here in the U.S., but she hasn't been to the U.K. in nearly 20 years. Her first tour there coming up next year.

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19: Stats, heating, cooling, and appliance forecast. Boy, we've been enjoying a nice sunny day here. We're staying cool, too. 70's going to be our high. 48 the low overnight tonight. A little more seasonal tomorrow. Sunny and 80. There's a chance of some rain showers popping up tomorrow as well. Jumping back into it with Huey and Lewis in the news. 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
16: Stats, heating, cooling, and appliance forecast. Looking good the rest of the afternoon. Sunny and 70. We do cool down a little bit tonight. We'll see a low at 48. Tomorrow, 80. Sunny most of the day. There is a chance of some rain showers, too. 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

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Got Jobs Deck Show coming off of a big Mother's Day weekend. Yes, sir. Beautiful day. High about 70 today. It's the Boss Man on The Drive.

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0: 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Welcome, my kids, my friends, to the Twilight Zone on the Steck Show. Whatever that's supposed to be. Happy Monday. Welcome to the 11th, coming off of Flashback Weekend, Supergroup of the 70s Weekend, Mother's Day Weekend. My birthday was yesterday, so thank you so much. People text me and wish me a happy birthday, message me, so thank you so much. You're so kind. It's National Eat What You Want Day today, all right? So if you're on a diet, just take a break, take a pause, get back to it tomorrow. Because today also coincides with Hostess Cupcake Day, yeah. All right, I got to look at your forecast. Looks pretty good this week into the 70s and the 80s. 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
10: All right. Drive weather stats, heating, cooling, and appliance forecast. Sunshine, gorgeous day. High of 70, down to 48 tonight. Do have a chance of rain showers, looks like, on Tuesday. I think the window between that is between 1 and 4 o'clock in the afternoon. Anyway, high about 80 for Tuesday, down to 52, maybe some rain on Tuesday night. Wednesday looks good for us. Sunshine 70, 72 on Thursday. Weather's being brought to you by our friends at the Paradise. Always some great fun. 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Tuesday night, trivia night, along with music bingo. And then they got karaoke on Thursday nights. And then the bands on the weekends. You can find out more. 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Hold on.

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Foolin'. Steph Leppard, Steck Show, 93.3 The Drive, number one for classic hits, just coming off of a big weekend, big Mother's Day weekend, and they did a flashback weekend. Was it the Supergroup? Yeah, the Supergroups of the 70s. So this weekend, we got a Fleetwood Mac weekend. Heck yeah! I do some Fleetwood Mac. Love Fleetwood Mac. So we're going to do some solo stuff of Mac, some Stevie Nicks, and then Fleetwood Mac. Yeah, it all kicks off at 5 coming up this Friday with 93.3 The Drive. A little fun with sound today. So, and I forgot that Paul McCartney is putting out a new album at the end of this month. The two surviving Beatles, Paul McCartney and Ringo Starr, they have just released their first ever duet. Ever before? Yeah. And they're reminiscing about the old days. It's a song called Home to Us. Check this out. This is Paul McCartney and Ringo Starr. But it was-

0: I guess the video features rare pictures of Paul and Ringo when they were boys. And then the song just kind of reminiscing about the good old days of the boys and how they became men and the Beatles. It's off of Paul's new album called The Boys of Dungeon Lane, but it comes out this month, May the 29th.
1: The world around us wasn't safe, the place was falling down.
0: It's called Home to Us. Check it out, May the 29th. I'll post that that little video on our Facebook page.
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0: All right, looking for a high around 70 today. Your stats, heating, cooling, and appliance forecast down to 48 tonight. Rain tomorrow. We do have a high about 80, but a 30% chance of showers in the area, 40% chance on Tuesday night, and then Wednesday, high of 70, sunshine, and 72 coming up on Thursday. 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
1: Hey, think you are smart? 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
0: All right, brain tease today. So according to a recent study, this is easy peasy today. This is the most common thing people say that they'll start tomorrow. What is it? They'll start. Oh, I'll start tomorrow. Yeah, according to a recent study, this is the most common thing people say. They'll start tomorrow. What is it? Let you know next. Let you ponder on that. 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

0: 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It's National Eat What You Want Day and Hostess Cupcake Day. Oh, it's part of my brain tease.
1: Hey, think you are smart? Steck gets in your head with the brain tease.
0: All right, so brain tease today. According to a recent study, this is the most common thing people say. Well, I'll just start tomorrow. What is it? You're going to start your diet. There you go. Yes, sir. Enjoy those cupcakes today.
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0: Man, what a team we got here. We have St. Jude. We have Walters Brothers, Harley-Davidson. 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We're all celebrating anniversaries this year. This year marks the St. Jude Summer Rides with Walters Brothers, Harley-Davidson, the 10th anniversary this year. 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How about that? All in one big party all summer long. It is the Bud Hog. 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We're going to be out on Sundays. You don't want to miss them. 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
0: All right, sunshine and 70 today, down to 48 tonight. Could see some rain tomorrow. 30% chance of showers between, looks like a window between 1 p.m. and 4 on Tuesday. High around 80 tomorrow. Another chance of rain on Tuesday night, and that should be clearing out. Wednesday and Thursday look dry for us and sunshine, and highs into the low to maybe mid-70s is what you expect. 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I got a weird audio clip here for you that I gathered from last week. Last week, Guns N' Roses kicked off their tour with three dates in Florida. And their set list was like 28 songs, which we'd expect. But they did an odd cover tune from Glenn Campbell. I kind of wonder where this is coming from. But Glenn Campbell had a big hit called Wichita Lineman back in the late 60s, and I think it peaked at number 3 on the charts back then. But here's part of it. Slash is even sitting down playing the steel guitar, but this is Axl Rose and Guns N' Roses doing a cover of Wichita Lineman from Glenn Campbell. Check this out.

know. So if you happen to run into Guns N' Roses at a big tour this summer, you might be hearing some Glenn Campbell there for you. Let's take you back to the Appetite for Destruction. Yeah, what they're known for. It's Guns N' Roses, 93.3 The Drive.

Preston Wolf, 93.3 The Drive. Number one for classic hits, number of the day. We're going to send you back to the 80s for your number of the day today. It has to do with something that was tested in 1980, and then its official release was July of that year. What was it? Aim Towards the Women. Number of the day coming up. Hang with me.

0: flock of seagulls. I ran so far away. 93.3 The Drive. It's number time, kids. Let's do it.
1: Hey, you guys!
0: So what is my number of the day? My number of the day is the years of 1980 to 81, all right? 1980. Pac-Man. We're talking Pac-Man. Pac-Man first publicly was tested in May of 1980 before its official release in Japan in July of that year. So it was designed specifically to appeal to women, breaking the mold of war and sports-themed games popular at the time, and became the first video game to attract a broad audience, including many female players. So that was just Pac-Man. And then somebody says, well, why don't we just do a Mrs. Pac-Man, which became Ms. Pac-Man. Yeah, that time, very successful. 1981 was when Ms. Pac-Man came out.
2: Atari introduces the woman of the year, Ms. Pac-Man. Yeah.
0: Reach for Ms. Pac-Man. Yeah. Cheat, cheat, cheat. Oh, here's one for my gamers.
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8: Westbound 74 is slowing down at Route 6. That goes to about Kerner Road with an accident being cleared up. While Route 6 delays are all road work, and that westbound 474 through the crossover and onto northbound Route 6 go all the way to War Memorial Drive. Still the left lane blocked there both directions, so the southbound backup is just past Radnor Road. No delays on the McCluggage Bridge. Looks like they're still down to one lane with the resurfacing work in East Peoria. Route 24 westbound McCluggage Road to College Drive. Eastbound 74 still tight approaching the Murray Baker Bridge. 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
0: All right. Drive weather stats, heating, cooling, and appliance forecast down to 48 tonight. Mostly clear skies. Warming up to 80 tomorrow, but we do have some rain moving in. Looks like a window between 1 p.m. and 4 tomorrow afternoon. And then after 4, could see some thunderstorms. About a 40% chance of that rain continues on Tuesday night, down to 52. Sunshine 70 on Wednesday, about the same deal coming up on Thursday. 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

93.3 The Drive. It's after 5 o'clock. It's go home time. Ready to wrap up this Monday? Let's do it. Come on, Mr. Flintstone. Get after it. 93.3 The Drive. It's 5 o'clock. Drive home stack. One from the Spin Doctors and two princes. It's on The Drive. Let's go home.

Well, she was a famous puppeteer. Her father was an official magician in New York in the 1930s to the 1950s. His name was Abraham Hurwitz. I'll tell you who his daughter is in just a few minutes for your factoid of the day.

0: Home Sweet Home. There's some Motley Crue, 93.3 The Drive. Tomorrow morning, John and Nancy, all this week, they got tickets. They got Chiefs baseball tickets, which is pretty cool. It's a voucher you can use at any home game this season. Got a pair of those tomorrow morning at 6:10 with John and Nancy at 93.3 The Drive. All right, random factoid of the day. Her dad was a magician. She was a puppeteer. Who are we talking about?
1: Hey, it won't make you smarter,
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3: This is dumb.
1: It's Dex's factoid of the day.
0: So in New York City, they had an official magician back in the day in the 1930s to the 1950s, and his name was Abraham Hurwitz. Well, he had a popular daughter on public television. There was a big star. His daughter just happened to be the great puppeteer known as Sherry Lewis. Yeah, remember Sherry Lewis? With Lamb Chop. Remember Lamb Chop? Yeah. So she had a musical, Lamb Chop, in the 1960s comedy show. Then years later, she went to public television for a preschool children's television series known as Lamb Chop's Play Along. January of 1992 to September of 1995. Remember this old theme here?

0: 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We got
1: 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Thank you to public television.
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1: All right, drive. Weather stats, heating, cooling, and appliance forecast down to 48 tonight. Clear sky is going to warm up to about 80 tomorrow, but we do have some rain. Looks like Tuesday night. We'll keep an eye on for you. So 80 for a high tomorrow, down to 52 on Tuesday night, and then looks like the 70s for Wednesday and Thursday, and dry. 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It's 5 o'clock. 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

Aerosmith, Ragdoll. All right, 93.3 The Drive. We have it's Monday, so I have a mashup for you today. We're gonna take a pop song from the Spice Girls and turn it into a dark country rock song. Yeah, Monday's AI mashup with Steck. We'll do that here coming up in just a few minutes. Hang with me.

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Fascinating information you never knew you needed. Well, you know, till now. 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
1: Yep.
0: So on Mondays, I like to do a Monday mashup for you. I want to take an old song from 96 from the Spice Girls. Somebody suggested this. I don't know. We were talking about this the other day. You should take a funny song like the Spice Girls and turn it into a country song. So the Spice Girls debuted Wannabe in July of 1996, and it was like number one in 37 countries worldwide. Holy cow. So this song right here, this was a big top 40 song back in the day.
2: If you want to be my lover,
0: yeah, wanna be.
2: You got to get with my friends, make it last forever. Friendship never.
0: All right, so we're going to take that song right there, Wannabe, from the Spice Girls. We're going to do AI's little thing here. We're going to mash it up and see. We're going to turn it into a dark country rock song. So this is Wannabe from the Spice Girls. It's gone country. Gone country.

0: yourself. We turned the Spice Girls Wannabe from 96 into a country song. Thank you, AI.
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Hey, it's Billy Idol. Billy's going to be a part of the class of 2026 for the Rock and Roll Hall of Fame. That's taking place ceremony in November. Coming up, yeah. It's after 6. Got you on the Steck Show. Good afternoon. Working on your dad joke today.

0: 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Oh, they're always terrible. Yes, let it roll. Here it is.
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0: 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Yeah, such a good man, but such a bad basketball player. 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
0: All right, drive, weather, stats, heating, cooling, and appliance forecast down to 48 and clear tonight. Got some rain moving in tomorrow, but warming up to about 80 tomorrow. Nice. So it looks like a window between 1 and 4. We could see some showers, maybe a thunderstorm after 4 o'clock. So that rolls into tomorrow night as well. So 30% chance during the day, 40% chance tomorrow night. And then that moves on out. Looks like sunshine on Wednesday and Thursday, highs into the low 70s. Is what you expect. 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So some ZZ Top. That's rock and roll history on the way in just a few minutes. 93.3 The Drive.

0: fact, how about some rock and roll history today for this May the 11th? Let's open my vault door. Good afternoon. Here we go.
1: Where the classics live on. It's This Day in Music with Stack.
0: Yeah, big May the 11th, and I think I got this for Christmas one year. I still got it. The triple soundtrack album. I have the VHS tapes. I don't have a VHS player anymore, but I still got the tapes of Woodstock. Came out this day in 1970. It went gold within 2 weeks, featuring some great artists, upcoming artists as well. We had a lot of major exposure at Woodstock. Crosby, Stills, and Nash, Richie Havens, Country Joe McDonald, Canned Heat, Joe Cocker, Santana, Jefferson Airplane, The Who, golly. What a time in history. That all happened in 1970, 69 to 70. 1974, Led Zeppelin attended an Elvis Presley show. This was in Los Angeles at the Forum in California. And it was kind of a shaky start to the show. Elvis even stopped the band and jokingly says, "Now, wait a minute, fellas. We got to get our stuff together. We got Led Zeppelin out there and watching us do our thing. Let's act like we know what we're doing." Then they kick it back off. Anyway, all joking aside, they do spend some time backstage. All four members of Zeppelin ended up meeting Elvis. Even Elvis asked for the group's autographs for his daughter, Lisa Marie. And in 1990, Richie Valens, finally, gosh, after 31 years after his death, he was awarded his star on the Hollywood Walk of Fame. In 1990. There you go. A few things that happened in rock and roll history on a May the 11th.
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0: kids. John Young's up next. JY is going to keep you classic till midnight. I'll talk to you tomorrow on a big old Tuesday. All right, fellas, let's go home. Let's wrap up the day.
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